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And he had a few words to say to me, and they were...

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1: Let's get the party started. See you at the bar, you was hardly talking. That's when I knew that your heart was scarring. Friends to lovers need a part to star in. Like, wait, babe, let me ask.

0: got dressed just to sit in the house. 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I count money while he sucking my towels. Real nasty with them balls, all net, yeah, I'm gross. Why you talking about who body fake? With rolling fillers in your face, you just full of hate. That real everything keep your nigga home. Now you looking silly, that's what I'm to sell at home.
1: Радио Витебск. Радио наше.